and the gutters, the marshes and the meadows, from the pulpits and the cafes, from the forests and our backbones. The new Eve is curious and free. She eats what she wants to eat. Every fruit from every tree she devours guiltlessly, and thick red fruit blood run down her hungry mouth, and thick red fruit blood run down her naked thighs.

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2: Just hills of barren earth and valleys as far as visible. It seemed to have come upon us swiftly, like a storm in the night. And now ships were leaving, and high upon the hills, I could see the smoke rise. Dry wood. I'm ready now to step through the eye of this vortex. Fixing a mask, a wooden helmet, bay leaf skull plate and shake to loose them lazy bones and put bells on this bamboo saxophone. My mind. She'll whisper me a word to protect me on this star flight. Sabaletta X, give me strength. My replace beads of siderite and OB seed and psychic nut in a glass. Marigold yellow for spirit force. Magnet root for clandestine, theological, exegesis. She cracked bergamot and yang yang oil and a pale blue halo. Begin to buzz, absorbing and absolving. Becoming a transparent mirror, transmuting and receiving in a synapse like spirit bass. Walking five-note natural scales and liquid tonic triplet tones and flatted fifths that creep in every slip of time in this room with a dense scope of feeling. A feeling that rises through the palm branch roof to some apex of umbilical light where the sun sketched its arm. Blue has no skeleton. Carambola, no shell, calling or in flesh. Indistinct, indistinct, indistinct. The source of this light is high above hills. Indistinct. Something shifting improbable angles on the sky limb. It seems to transverse parallax and tremor in the stiff breeze to shiver in the yellow pui tree. And when Mara falls, she collapses between breast and shoulder and her water tumbles and her kidney fails and she falls.

solace of her brow. She blessed blades and bowls and brewed herbal fetishes, and in exchange the conquerors bring her baskets of ripe corn, wild coffee, sabiku seed. They make sure her ground was pressed flat, and they gave her their secrets for safekeeping. Their children call her Maman of many names. She is the great goddess whose eyes shine like stars. Maye Maya Mara Ashma Isis. Mother Mara, who sleeps in the sky but remembers all our.

0: Ooh. 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
1: jolly good.
0: Is that jolly good?
1: Yeah, very nice.
0: Jolly good. Cup of tea then, Bruce. Let's celebrate. 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
1: Dodged by an inch, now I'm feeling kind of driven till I slipped on the banana peel and fell into a cage.
0: Took a plane to Japan, cause why not see the sign? But then the pilot fainted, guess you had to fly.

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We need a better church to worship in. 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In order to get it, we're going to have a genuine bargain.

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And then what about the day, 1,000 lives from now, when we return as a team of archaeologists and discover fossils of ourselves in a former life, on the day we spurned our nervous twitch and found our urine to hand at winter bliss? On the day the stars sang the national anthem of sweaty disbelief of coelacanthia to scream loud enough to shatter the roof of a coral reef, and the shrapnel ground up into pain for robins at a colored dream and root beer float secondhand flavored drool absorbers. Words hope and home that sound the same, smell the same as the day the doe caught a sad snowflake on her tongue and melted it in an instant that tasted like the black hole's wild-eyed longing for light, whether from the stars which radiate, or the planets that reflect it, or the eyes that reflect the reflection, or the eyes looking into those eyes and seeing.

only you have made my bad days turn good. 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You was the one that I knew I can always come to when I was down. And no, I saw you in the crib. I'll have a smile again. I thank most high for you, because without you, I don't know what I would do. Man, I feel good just to be a father. Be a father, man, it's no better feeling in the world. And I have to do my part to make sure that you have a part. I know that to be true. I love you. I thank most high for you every day. That you're mine.

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0: I love you, but I love the Lord. 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I think that's wonderful. But then why can't you bring that same feeling home?
1: I won't be able
0: to. I really wish that I could do that.
2: No, I never did it. That was atypical.
0: What makes you think you can do it?
3: I wash the rap.
0: Well, he's seven. A man's foes will be they of his own household. Well, I hardly believe that your own father or mother, a brother or sister would be your enemy. You gonna call him a liar? No, I'm not calling him a liar. Well, I can do all things through the Lord. He can't do it. You saw the way we live. Wait, did you believe? I really don't think so.
2: Let's see, I've lost track.

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He kept him as a prisoner.

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goes. And the good men tomorrow had their feet in the wallow, and their heads of brawn were nice ashorn, and how they bought their positions with saccharine and trust. And the world was asleep